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The chief executive is leading the government to draft the first Hong Kong's five-year plan, which is closely related to you and me. In the next 5 years, Hong Kong should further improve its competitiveness, consolidate and enhance its strengths, seize opportunities from national development, and strive for faster economic growth and better livelihoods. The chief executive has instructed the Constitutional and Mainland Affairs Bureau to hold a public consultation. We welcome your views. Let's shape the blueprint for the next 5 years together. RTHK Radio 3.

down that tobacco road with War on RTHK Radio 3. Oh, no, I've got an artist. I don't know how to say their name coming up. It always challenges me. It's Siobhan, isn't it? That's the first time I've remembered it. Coming up next, some great music from... How do you pronounce the second name?

There goes the Red Hot Chili Peppers. There goes or there go? I have to have a think about that one. On Radio 3, good afternoon. On the cusp of the evening-ish, kind of on cusp of happy hour, actually. And the close coming up after 6. Is there anything that they cannot do? Check this statement out. Could weight loss drugs help prevent crime? How's that work, then? A new study suggests that medications like Ozempic and Mounjaro may influence more than just appetite. They could also affect impulsive behaviour and aggression. Researchers and researchers have found that people taking GLP-1 medications showed a weaker link between traits like impulsiveness and alcohol use and violent actions. The drugs appear to affect brain systems involved in reward, cravings, stress and self-control, which may help people to avoid emotional reactions that escalate. Scientists caution that their findings do not approve anything at this stage, and more research is needed. But as millions use these medications, millions more people using these medications, their effects on the brain are becoming a growing area of study. GLP-1s, they may mean less violence. So that's why they've taken them off the... how does it work? It would explain how they've just added these drugs, these Ozempic drugs, to the... FIFA's list of banned substances. Also, if this is true, there's a whole lot of people on social media who could use a truckload of this stuff.

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area of man's cosmic existence. 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

Dire Straits and birthday boy John Ilsley playing bass on the Walk of Life, kicking off this third and what is the final hour of Sunset Sounds for this Wednesday evening. Simon Wilson with you for another 50 minutes or so. Coming up in 20 minutes after we look at the weather, we'll be opening up the birthday bar proper. See who else other than Mr. Ilsley celebrates their birthdays today. And of course, we'll be delving into antiquity to find out what happened on the 24th of June in history. Up to the news at 9 we'll go, and Alice Now will be here to take care of you through till 10 along with her common room team. Now, before the news at 8, we ran our survey for this Wednesday evening saying 5% of us do this every mealtime. I said, no, it isn't wash our hands. More should be doing that. No. 5% of us. Did you guess count the calories? Yeah. 5% of us count the calories every mealtime. Oh, I should be really, but like, you know, I get stuck there. I need to practice me counting. Speaking of counting, here are the Counting Crows and Mr. Jones.

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0: Hey boy, Glenn Medeiros. I guess he's a bit of a one-hit wonder, but that was such a huge smash. Nothing's gonna change my love for you here on Sunset Sounds. We're 10 minutes away from the news at 9, then the programming's gonna change here on Radio 3, as Alison now be with you after the news, bringing a common room team there with you through till 10. Then it's Michael Lance's turn for the Wednesday edition of After Hours, takes you through till 1 in the morning, Thursday morning, and throughout the hours of darkness, all the way through till the dawn of a brand new day, it's night music here on Radio 3. That is your lineup for this Wednesday into Thursday. Right now, though,
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0: Let's dust off those history books and find out what happened on the 24th of June in history. 1314, the First War of Scottish Independence, the Battle of Bannockburn, concluded with a decisive victory of the Scottish forces led by Robert the Bruce. Scotland regained its independence in the aftermath of this battle. 1374, a sudden outbreak of St. John's dance caused people in the streets of Aachen in Germany to experience hallucinations and begin to jump and twitch uncontrollably until they collapsed from exhaustion. 1441, Eton College was founded by Henry VI. 1571, Manila, the capital of the Republic of the Philippines, was founded by Miguel Lopez de Legazpi. 1664, the colony of New Jersey was founded. 1692, Kingston, Jamaica was founded. 1717, the Grand Premier Lodge of England, the first Masonic Grand Lodge in the world, now the United Grand Lodge of England, was founded in London, England. 1859, Swiss businessman Henri Dunant witnessed the aftermath of the Battle of Solferino in Italy. To the large number of wounded soldiers, many of whom later died from their injuries, this inspired him to found the International Red Cross. 1918, the first airmail service in Canada was launched, literally.

on RTHK Radio 3 is Appleton in the Common Room. My name is Alison Howe. Tonight is the season finale with Mr. Sam and Mr. Hand with Power Up Your English. How is this going to end? Can we really save and bring back the Mr. Sam that we have always loved? Stick around, for that is coming up next, because Sabian with Great Pretender will take us there.

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2: International Fairy Day. Do you believe in fairies? This day began in early 2000s by fantasy enthusiasts and authors who wanted to celebrate fairies in literature, art, and culture. And they set every year on July 24th to be a whimsical reminder to embrace imagination, folklore, and the magic of storytelling. The idea is to honor mythical beings that symbolize wonder, creativity, and the unseen magic of nature. This year's theme is Magic in Everyday Moments, encouraging people to find enchantment in daily life, whether through art, nature, or storytelling. Now, fairies appear in folklore from Europe to Asia, often linked to nature and protection. Communities worldwide like to celebrate this day with fairy parades, fantasy art shows, and enchanted garden parties. Who's your favorite fairy, or what's your favorite fairy story? 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That's RTHK Radio 3's official Facebook page.

Faith No More, Epic. Let's turn wacky to the max.

0: The chief executive is leading the government to draft the first Hong Kong's five-year plan, which is closely related to you and me. In the next 5 years, Hong Kong should further improve its competitiveness, consolidate and enhance its strengths, seize opportunities from national development, and strive for faster economic growth and better livelihoods. The chief executive has instructed the Constitutional and Mainland Affairs Bureau to hold a public consultation. We welcome your views. Let's shape the blueprint for the next 5 years together.
1: 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Offering young people aged 15 to 29 with educational attainment at sub-degree level or below, various on-the-job training vacancies. The event features career talks, course introductions, and sharing sessions by content creators Ms. Tang Lai Ying and Mr. Chu Pak Hei, and high jumper Ms. Yung Man Wai. Please visit yes.labor.gov.hk for details.

ってイケメンだよ、イケメンだよね。やばい、超かっこいいんだけど、なんか

0: Firing practice will be carried out at the Seng Wai and Tai Ling range in Fanling today from 8 a.m. to 9 p.m. During daytime practice, red flags will be hung at proper places around the firing range. During night practice, red lights will be hung along the boundary of the range. For safety reasons, members of the public are warned to refrain from entering the firing areas within the period of firing.
1: No matter if you're at home or in a restaurant or any other public place, keep three rules in mind to control rodents. 1. Cut off rodents' food sources. Clean up rubbish and store away food. 2. Eliminate their hiding places. Discard unused items and fill up rat holes. 3. Block their passages. Install rat guards and seal door gaps to block their way. The Food and Environmental Hygiene Department reminds you to follow the three rules to control rodents.

0: Paraguay tomorrow with their fate in their own hands, needing only a draw to reach the knockout stage. With the United States having already secured top spot in Group D and Turkey eliminated, Australia and Paraguay battle for second place and a potentially easier opponent in the next round, a challenge that coach Tony Popovich says his side are up for.
1: We understand what they bring. They bring a real toughness. Their qualifying in South America is very difficult. They know how to get a result. They showed that in the last match, scoring early, 10 men, and they were really resilient and tough, fantastic manager, a lot of experience, and it's a wonderful challenge. That's what we're here for. And we love the position we're in, that, we can go through to the next stage, to the knockout stages, and we know it's in our hands, and we know what a win does for us tomorrow.
0: And that's your look at sports.
2: Thanks, Carlos. And before we go, the weather forecast for today. Mainly cloudy with sunny periods and a few showers. Very hot during the day with a maximum temperature of around 33 degrees in the urban areas and a couple of degrees higher in the New Territories. There'll be isolated thunderstorms later and winds will be moderate southwesterly. Looking ahead, the weather will become unsettled tomorrow and there will be showers and thunderstorms over the weekend as well. There'll be some sunny intervals and still a few showers in the following couple of days. Right now, the very hot weather warning is in effect at the observatory, 30 degrees Celsius, with the relative humidity standing at 82%.
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0: RTHK, the News to Date with Robert Kemp. Foreign Minister Wang Yi has called for the restoration of normal navigation through the Strait of Hormuz as soon as possible to ensure the stability of global industrial and supply chains. He made the remarks in a phone conversation with Pakistan's Deputy Prime Minister and Foreign Minister Mohammed Iskandar. US President Donald Trump has ruled out a deal with Iran that would allow Tehran to charge fees for passage through the Strait of Hormuz. He was speaking to reporters in the Oval Office.
1: It would be unacceptable to me, because we have numerous straits, and if you did that for them, you'd have to do it for other people. Yeah.
0: U.S. Secretary of State Marco Rubio has told America's Middle Eastern allies that their security remains Washington's top priority as talks with Iran continue. Speaking in Kuwait City before departing for Bahrain, he said the U.S. wouldn't make any moves that jeopardize its partnerships.
2: We want them to know, and we want to reiterate and begin to talk to them and engage them on conversations about every decision that's made with regards to this negotiation. We're not going to do anything that undermines the security of our allies, our long-standing allies in the region.
0: Rubio also said he expects technical talks with Iran to restart in Switzerland on Monday or Tuesday next week. In Hong Kong, National Security Police arrested two bookshop owners on suspicion of committing acts with seditious intent. The arrestees, a 33-year-old woman and a 32-year-old man, had allegedly sold publications that incite hatred against the SAR government, the judiciary and law enforcement agencies. Both are also accused of money laundering, with police alleging that both had received multiple payments from foreign political organizations. In an operation in Sam Shui Po yesterday, officers said they seized a batch of seditious items, books and case-related documents from the suspect's shop and residence. Both are being detained as investigations continue. Police have arrested two people on suspicion of manslaughter after reclassifying a fatal accident last week at a Two Moon building site. 65-year-old worker died after being hit by an excavator. Chong Yun Na is